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1: Copy, you're en route. We have reports of serious drift smoke in the area. PR reported it from I-5 near exit 86, but advised the smoke could be coming from Cow Creek or Quines Creek Road.
0: Copy that. We can see drift smoke from 4100. It's a drift smoke from the other fire on Evans Creek, but 4100 will investigate.
1: Copy, I'll be out investigating. 1830.
0: Actually, now it's 4100 man with four.
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0: 281 and I copy you're en route. Reports of smoke, no flame seen. 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Possibly 10 miles up closer to Susan Creek.
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1: 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His subject has fallen, not hurt, slid from a chair. I can't hear the call taker and isn't certain of the address, possibly 145 Dark House, Dark Horse, or 15.
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0: Yeah, it's all drift smoke from the Evans Creek fire. 2281, clear, returning.
1: 2281, I copy. It's all drift smoke from the Evans Creek fire, 1952.

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She's unconscious and will not wake up. 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
0: We're responding. Is the scene code 4 this time?
1: 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Can stage and I'll let you know.
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0: dispatch 1176. We believe that the officer is trying to say that it's code 4 for medical. And fire dispatch 1176 for additional. The call was initially at 730 Southeast OK, but the female that called in saying her son had been tased said that they were at 761. We're having a hard time hearing the officers on the radio.
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left anticoagulant route. It's an 18-year-old male juvenile who hit his head when his dad was closing the hood to a vehicle, bleeding slightly from the head.

Oak Valley Ambulance. Carson 672, 1333. I copy your both en route to the Abbey's on Northeast Stevens. 20-year-old male complaining of pain. He's right inside the door.

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For a 39-year-old male, conscious, breathing, not feeling well, sharp pain in his stomach. He was diagnosed with Crohn's about 2 years ago.

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0: 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Two, respond left assist to 156 Star Course Street in Roseburg, crest with Happy Valley, 2134.
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0: 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Adapt is on scene requesting assistance with lifting the subject back into his chair. 156 Star Court.
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Alone 71, respond medical aid at 8790 North Umpqua Highway in Roseburg, cross with Hatfield, 2146.

1171, I copy. You're responding 8790 North Umpqua Highway for a 66-year-old female who's fallen and possibly broken her arm. No loss of consciousness and possibly on blood thinner.

1174, a copy responding, 180 Davis Lane in Roseburg. For a male in his 40s, unconscious. He is breathing. He was found unconscious on the toilet and is turning purple. She's lowering him to the floor now.

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She's had symptoms since Friday, but it's gotten worse tonight. Some nausea, and she's sweating.

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6872, I copy you responding 1332. Also respond medical aid at 2808 West Lorraine and Rose Park Cross with Winter Ridge. It's for a 52-year-old female, conscious and breathing, complaining of back and leg pain after a fall a few hours ago.

Prelude, lift is at 1007 West 6th, number 7 in Southern. Respond, lift assist, 1007 West 6th Avenue, number 7 in Sutherland at the North Slope Village, 0050.

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1631, you'll be en route to North Slope Village, 1007 West 6th Avenue, number 7 in Sutherland. 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

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Respond to medical aid at 8386 Old Highway 99 North in Roseburg.

1174, copy, responding to the Metal Plate 8386, Old Highway 99, North of Rosebrook, cross with Wilbur. It's going to be for a 90-year-old male, conscious and struggling to breathe, related to his COPD.

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1332 and 6872, copy responding to the medical aid at 525 West Umpqua Street in Roseburg at the Umpqua Valley Care Rehab. This is going to be for a 77-year-old male, conscious and breathing confused at the nurse's station, was previously combative. Correction, is currently combative.

1176, I copy your route to the medical aid at 7450 Sycamore Court in Winston. It's going to be for an 84-year-old female, cautious of breathing, that has been constipated for multiple days and is bleeding from her rectum.

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0: 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Uncle Valiant, that's respond to medical aid at 374 Weaver Avenue in Myrtle Creek, cross with Airy Lane.
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0: 1176, 330. I copy you responding to the middle grade at 374 Weaver Avenue, Myrtle Creek, cross with Airy Lane. It's going to be for a 90-year-old female that is semi-conscious, having difficulty breathing with chest pain.

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We have the PA on the line, and she says that you are at the back side of her house. Should be a black Kia Soul parked out in front. They advise that you need to turn around, go back one house, and it will be down a long driveway.

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0: 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She has a flashlight.

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Cellular Public Assist at 1050 West Central Avenue, Route 63 in Sutherland. The phone on the seat. Respond to Public Assist at 1050 West Central Avenue, number 63 in Fiddler, Limit, the Fiddler, Limit, the Seat.

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1: I copy. This is going to be for an 86-year-old male, conscious and breathing. Lift assist only, unknown if they're injured. They're on hospice.
0: Copy that.
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at Public Assistance at 550 South State Street, number 14, Selma, at the Meadows Mobile Home Park. 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

1631, I copy you responding to the public assistant at 550 South State Street, number 14 in Solon at the Meadows Mobile Home Park. It's a report of a lift assist for a 71-year-old female, conscious and breathing, unknown if injured or not. She specifically requested lift assist only.

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I copy you and route to the fire alarm at 674 Rice Valley South Road in Oakland. 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

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That'll put it at 948 Southeast Mill Street in Roseburg at the Greenleaf Navigation Center. It's going to be for a 68-year-old male that's having a panic attack, conscious and breathing, acting confused, is sweating and pale.

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1: 6872, 537.

Oakley at 71 Willis Creek Road in Winston, cross with Brockway. Respond to Medical 8 at 781 Willis Creek Road in Winston, crosses with Brockway.

Alabama 76, a copy responding to the middle of way 8 at 781 Willis Creek Road in Winston, cross with Brockway. This is going to be for a 76-year-old male falling over to one side, not being able to lift on one side. She's requesting you go to the back door.

Taylor Medical Aid at 255 Amanda Street in Roseburg. Uncle Valium, just respond to a medical aid at 255 Amanda Street in Roseburg.

6872, I copy responding to the middle grade at 255 Amanda Street in Roseburg. This is a request from law enforcement to check on a female who has a few cuts on her leg.

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Barry Copy responding to a fire smoke investigation at 33 Northeast Stevens Street in Roseburg. Salvation Army, support of white smoke showing from behind the location on the railroad tracks. No flames were seen.

0: 3.
1: Sorry, dispatch.
0: 33 is on scene of a brush fire along the railroad tracks. Can you notify the railroad tracks while lines are crossing?
1: There's a brush fire along the railroad tracks. Notify the railroad tracks while lines are crossing. 21.

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1: .1303,
0: 622. .1333, go to gray.

Trailer, I'm going to play it at 136 Dark Horse Street, West. Respond to a metal blade at 156 Dark Horse Street in response.

President Margarita 122 about Quinta Court in Winchester. Respond to Medical Aid at 122 La Quinta Court in Winchester. 1172, a copy responding to the Medical Aid at 156 Star 4th Street in Lewisburg, cross with Happy Valley. It's going to be for a 75-year-old male that fell down. 1631 and 6871, a copy responding to the Medical Aid at 1000 East Central Avenue, number 37, Berlin at the Silvercombe Mobile Home Park. It's going to be for a 92-year-old female, constant breathing with high blood pressure.

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This will be for a medical alarm received at 1308 North Old Pacific Highway number 6. We don't have any additional information at this time.

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0: 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Respond, lift assist needed, 1308 North Old Pacific Highway number 6.
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0: 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This will be a lift assist at 1308 North Old Pacific Highway number 6. 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
1: 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She fell. 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The caller only had secondhand information.
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1: We received a single report of smoke in the 100 block of Southeast Mosier Avenue. The caller is at 105 Southeast Mosier, and she's advising it's on the riverbank near her residence, but she does not have access at that point. She's seeing gray smoke.

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1: 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Umpqua Valley Ambulance, respond to Pizza Palace on the Old Pacific Highway. 1172, go ahead.
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0: 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This would be for a 30-year-old female, conscious, breathing, vomiting, was stung several times by wasps. She'll be at the nurse's station at 760 for a point lane. She is conscious and having painful breathing.
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0: 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This is a medical aid for a 68-year-old male, conscious, has low blood pressure, 68 over 40, and heart rate is 108, and there is a med tech on scene.
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1: 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This will be for a 68-year-old male, conscious and breathing, complaining of low blood pressure, and there is med tech on scene. 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

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I copy at 156 Dark Horse Street. This is for an elderly male. He's conscious and breathing. It's possible that he's fallen. The caller is very elderly and was not able to give much information.

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1171, a copy, you're responding. Mapa's 131, I-5 northbound. It's a single caller of a passerby advising there's a male laying on the side of the road near a white pickup. There is a trailer that is nearby but not connected. Does not look like he is working on the vehicle. He's laying flat nearby. We did have a report of a jackknife trailer in that same area earlier today, and that a male was going to be trying to fix it, but the caller didn't think that was what was happening.

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0: 1881 in service.
1: 1881 in service. The report south of North Myrtle and Frozen Creek, possibly on the ridge where Frozen Creek is. There's some smoke reported in the area, maybe at the scene of a logging operation, but the caller is from nearby and does not hear any work in progress.
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0: Yeah, did they say the fire was up Frozen Creek, or where's the PR at?

0: 1901, I did not speak with the person. It just says south of the area of North Myrtle and Frozen Creek on a ridge, possibly an area of a logging operation.
1: Well, I can see the mountains way off, and it looks a little hazy and stuff, but I couldn't see any fire or anything, but it looks kind of hazy up that way.
0: Copy.
1: I'm going to wait here at Frozen Creek, wait for the FBA to show up, see what they think.
0: 1320.

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1: Yeah, what we can see so far, it might be the smoke coming from every street over that way, over the mountains. We will wait to the FDA to go up and see what they want.
0: 1801, your radio traffic was very broken. Copy that you may see some smoke towards the mountain, so waiting for DFB.

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2: 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We see the notes they made. Go POV. We're about half an hour out.

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0: RPR was never able to get a hold of the person who has the child. They threw her into the car and started heading towards Mercy in a silver Tacoma. At this point, we have no patient in Winston. 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
0: 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We're still en route. Our ETA is 25 minutes out. Can you advise if we're still needed?
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0: 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Turn off the rig.
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2: 6873, I'm taking a medical, go ahead.
0: Our rig is on fire. Can you please send a different medical unit?
2: Copy. Do you want the fire department?
0: We're going to determine where the smoke is coming from. I'll advise.

0: by ambulance request for another ambulance be sent for the medical at 5368 Azalea Glen. 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
0: At 4181, you're going to have to stand by. I've got other 911s coming in. There will be an extended ETA for an ambulance.
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0: 2271's en route. 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
1: 2271, we're having a little bit difficulty figuring that out from our caller. 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If you're able to advise so we can page more resources.
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0: Patient is on the Fighting River's day use side at this time. No other resources except for the ambulance.
1: I copy. No other resources needed besides the ambulance. 1646.

0: 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Was Glide going to be able to access the patient?
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1: We're with the patient on the parking lot side down at the bank. We're working on bandaging and controlling the bleeding, and then a Stokes back up to the parking lot.
0: Copy. Do you need a code 3 or is code 1 okay?
1: I think at this moment code 1 is all right because of the time it's going to take us to get there up there. No reported loss of consciousness. He does have a 6 to 8 inch lack from the forehead to the top of the head that is down to bone.
0: Copy. We're about to get on Diamond Lake, so we'll be drive time from city center.
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